0: na sa Bohol Life. Panuga para sa tanan, kalipay sa tanan.
1: 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This news is brought to you by Vanwilar, ang gamot sa diabetes at cholesterol, sabayan ng Vanwilar. This news is brought to you by Nusip Z Plus Forte. 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This news is brought to you by Myracaf, Ambroxol Hydrochloride. Myracaf, ukal ang bagtok na plema. Afford pa, afford pa. This news is brought to you by Revicon Tablet. May palag ang lakas mo. This news is brought to you by Tanduay Ram 5 years. Tibay ng loob, tibay Tanduay. This news is brought to you by Esquilan Tablet. Enjoy ang kinabuhi kung mababay sa agay. With Esquilan, mas mutalab para sa agay, hiyang para sa heart o sa bulsa. This news is brought to you by Rexidol Forte. Mas paspas banat sa bughat o sa dungan-dungan nga sakit. Bughat nga nailabad sa ulo. O pamaol nga nahilanap. This news is brought to you by Downy, Downy Rock, The Rub, Bango Bango. This news is brought to you by Alaksan. Pagtoto ang relief, totoo ang relax. Alaksan FR.
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1: Balinay, DYRD, kanunay.

gikan kanamo sa DYRD. 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Welcome to the Hall, the first and only UNESCO-declared geopark sa Pilipinas.

0: Tulupat Lima!
1: Mga Bulanon, experience uli the major concert of Joseph Gara happening on June 27, 8 p.m. at the Bohol Cultural Center. Featuring special guests, the Lobok Children's Choir.

0: recommendations. In view of the above findings, the committee recommends for passage of a resolution authorizing Governor Errico C. Omintado to sign a tripartite memorandum of understanding on the universal healthcare integration to be entered into and among by the Department of Health Central Visayas, the provincial government of Bohol, and the Philippine Health Insurance Corporation, Region 7. Item 2, a letter from Governor Errico C. Omintado, signed by Madam Asteria C. Camberti, dated April 14, addressed to Mr. Guzmán, endorsing the proposed memorandum of agreement to be entered by and between the Department of Health Central Visayas and the Provincial Government of Bohol for the implementation of a same bill arrangement for laboratory services provided to identify drug-sensitive tuberculosis and drug-resistant tuberculosis patients, as well as the presumptive TB cases referred from DOTS certified facilities or physician findings as shown on the screen. Recommendations. In view of the above findings, the committee recommends for passage of a resolution authorizing Governor Errico C. Omintado to sign a memorandum of agreement to be entered into by and between the Department of Health Central Visayas for development, health development, and the provincial government of Bohol for the implementation of a same bill arrangement for laboratory services provided to identify drug-sensitive tuberculosis and drug-resistant tuberculosis patients, as well as presumptive TB cases referred from DOTS certified facilities or physician. Item 3, a letter from Dr. Noel G. Manalo, Chief of Hospital, Clarín Community Hospital, addressed to Vice Governor Pacifico S. Nicanor S. Visas, pertaining to health system resilience project by the Department of Health extended to the hospital, that the said project includes the following: installation of water sprinkler system, improvement of water supply, flood control project to include fencing and landscaping, solar power installation, warehouse, extension of admin building, and procurement of office and medical equipment. Findings as shown in the screen. Recommendation. In view of the foregoing findings, the committee recommends that different deferment of action on the request pending the final decision on the relocation of Clarín Community Hospital to ensure alignment of the proposed project with its permanent site and long-term plans. Other matters. A letter from Governor Errico Aristotle C. Omintado pertaining to the memorandum of agreement to be entered into by and between the provincial government of Bohol and the Lab Solution Technologies Incorporated for the provision of a standby hematology analyzer, electrolyte analyzer, and chemistry machine to be used in case its equipment malfunctioned or become unserviceable. Findings shown in this screen. Recommendation. In view of the above findings, the committee recommends for the passage of a resolution authorizing Governor Errico C. Omintado to sign a memorandum of agreement to be entered into by the between the provincial government of Bohol and Lab Solution Technologies Incorporated for the provision of standby hematology analyzer, electrolyte analyzer, and chemistry machine to be used in case its equipment malfunction or become unserviceable. There being no other matter to take up, the chair adjourned the meeting at 2:55 in the afternoon. Respectfully submitted by the chairperson this representation as the chairman, signed Honorable Kismet Terol, the vice chairperson, and Honorable Dionisio Joseph validated member, certified correct by this committee secretariat. Madam Presiding Officer, colleagues, I move for the approval of said committee report.
1: There is a motion as mentioned and seconded. Any objections, clarifications? Hearing none, motion is approved.
0: Further, Madam Presiding Officer, colleagues, by way of an omnibus motion, I move for the passage of resolution as recommended by the committee. So move, Madam Chair.
1: There is a motion as mentioned and seconded. Any objections, clarifications? Hearing none, motion is approved.
0: Thank you, Madam Chair.
1: Thank you. Floor leader, please proceed.
2: Madam Chair, the next committee report is a committee review of municipal ordinances and related issuances, report number 2026-15. Madam Chair, please recognize Board Member Joanna Cabalit Initay.
1: Board Member Joanna Initay is recognized.
3: Thank you, Presiding Officer.
1: Welcome.
3: The Honorable Presiding Officer, Floor Leader, fellow board members, ladies and gentlemen, good morning.
1: Good morning.
3: This humble representation would like to render committee report number 2026-15 of the Committee on Review of Municipal Ordinances and Related Issuances. The meeting convened on June 9, 2026 at 8:46 in the morning at the office of the chairperson, third floor of the Bohol Provincial Capitol Building, Tangerang City, to treat on matters referred to the committee for review and recommendation. Present were this representation as the chairperson, Honorable Vicencio B. Arcamo, vice chairperson, Honorable Mutia Kismita, role member, and the committee secretariat. There being a quorum, the committee proceeded in taking up matters, in taking up items referred to it for action, and after a thorough review on each item, it arrived at the following. This committee report consists of 18 items with comments and recommendations, each as shown on the screen. There being no other matter to take up, the chair adjourned the meeting at 9:35 in the morning. This report is respectfully submitted to the Committee on Review of Municipal Ordinances and Related Issuances, signed by this representation as the chairperson, Honorable Mutia Kismitirol member, and attested by the committee secretary. If there are no comments, objections, suggestions, Honorable Presiding Officer, I move for the adoption and approval of herein committee report number 2026-15. So move, Honorable Presiding Officer.
1: There is a motion as mentioned and seconded. Any objections, clarifications? Hearing none, motion is approved.
3: Pursuant to its approval, Honorable Presiding Officer, I move further for the passage of the corresponding resolutions declaring items 1 to 6 as operative, items 7 to 14 as allowable, items 15 to 17 as valid, having complied with the corresponding provisions enumerated therein, per recommendation by the Provincial Budget Officer and Provincial Legal Officer. So move, Honorable Chair.
1: There is a motion as mentioned and seconded. Any objections, clarifications? Hearing none, motion is approved.
3: For item 18, it is for return to the concerned LGO. Thank you, Madam Chair.
1: Welcome, Floor Leader.
2: Madam Chair, the next committee report is a committee on cooperatives, NGOs, POs, and CSOs. Report numbers 2026-17-24. Madam Chair, please recognize Board Member Nanay Lucille Lagunay.
1: Board Member Lucille Lagunay is recognized.
4: Thank you, Madam Presiding Officer, esteemed colleagues, friends, ladies and gentlemen, good morning. Allow me to report on behalf of the Committee on Cooperatives, NGOs, COs, and CSOs, Committee Report Number 2026-17. The item referred to the Committee for Action is the request for accreditation of the Kabangahan Upland Farmers Association, or CUFA. It is based in San Roque, Mabini, Bohol, and was established in September 19, 2022. The association achieved official recognition with the Department of Labor and Employment on October 2024, and further, it is formally accredited with the Sangguniang Bayan of Mabini. This Farmers Association was established through an initial membership fee of 100 pesos per member. The association is dedicated to supporting local farmers by promoting sustainable upland agricultural practices. It also drives livelihood and income generating activities such as communities such as vegetable gardening and root crop farming. Currently, the association is establishing new financial targets to ensure the long-term sustainability of its members' livelihood and also to provide stronger security for the families. Madam Presiding Officer, the committee recommends for the accreditation of the CUFA or the Kabangahan Upland Farmers Association. Madam Presiding Officer, I move for the approval and adoption of Committee Report Number 2026-17. So moved.
1: There is a motion as mentioned and seconded. Any objections? Clarifications? Hearing none, motion is approved.
4: Thank you. In view of the approval and adoption of Committee Report Number 2026-17, I move for the passage of a resolution accrediting the Kabangahan Upland Farmers Association. So moved.
1: There is a motion as mentioned and seconded. Any objections, clarifications? Hearing none, motion is approved.
4: Thank you. Allow me once again to report in behalf of the Committee on Co-ops, Committee Report Number 2026-18. The item referred to the Committee for Action is the Tubulcam Irrigators Association request for accreditation. This association is located in Kamalian, Ubay, Bohol, and it was organized in 2015. The association

0: well as a harvester grant from the DOE rate. Additionally, the association receives maintenance subsidies from NIA for its irrigation canals and benefits from regular capacity development programs provided by the LGU of Upay. Madam Presiding Officer, the committee recommends for the accreditation of Tubulcam Irrigators Association Incorporated. This committee report is signed by the members of the Committee on Cooperatives. Madam Presiding Officer, I move for the approval and adoption of committee report number 2026-18. So moved.
1: There is a motion as mentioned and seconded. Any objections, clarifications? Hearing none, motion is approved.
0: Thank you. In view of the approval and adoption of committee report number 2026-18, I move for the passage of a resolution accrediting the Tubulcam Irrigators Association Incorporated. So moved.
1: There is a motion as mentioned and seconded. Any objections, clarifications? Hearing none, motion is approved.
0: Committee report number 2026-19 is about the request of the Kansumbul Farmers Association for accreditation. The Kansumbul Farmers Association of Kansumbul Bilar Bohol was organized in March 2024. The association was officially registered with the Department of Labor and Employment in 2014 and is accredited by the Sangguniang Bayan of Bilar. It currently has 67 members. The association unites local farmers under a shared vision to elevate their standard of living through progressive agriculture. This association is dedicated to enhancing the economic well-being and quality of life of its members, farmers, and their families. It achieves this by expanding their access to essential resources, specialized training, competitive markets, and institutional support systems that drive productivity, increase income, and foster sustainable development. According to the audited financial report, the association declares a total fund ability of 30,000 pesos. The committee recommends for the accreditation of the said association. Madam Presiding Officer, I move for the approval and adoption of committee report number 2026-19. So moved.
1: There is a motion as mentioned and seconded. Any objections, clarifications? Hearing none, motion is approved.
0: Thank you. Committee report number 2026-20 is on the request for accreditation by the Riverside Agricultural Cooperative, another cooperative from Bilar Bohol, which was organized in 2019. This cooperative was officially registered with the Cooperative Development Authority in 2019 and is accredited by the Sangguniang Bayan of Bilar as well as by the Department of Agriculture. Currently, it has 54 active members. The cooperative unites local farmers under a shared vision to elevate their standard of living through progressive agriculture. It manages a diverse portfolio of income-generating enterprises. This includes community eco-tour guiding within the Raja Sikatuna protected landscape, catering and food services, meat vending, and a consumer cooperative store. Additionally, it operates vital post-harvest facilities which were initially granted by the PhilMEC. It has a funds available as of 2025 from this cooperative totaled 1.7 million. The committee recommends for the accreditation of the said cooperative. Madam Presiding Officer, I move for the approval and adoption of committee report number 2026-20. So moved.

0: There is a motion as mentioned and seconded. Any objections, clarifications? Hearing none, motion is approved.
1: Thank you. In view of the approval and adoption of Committee Report Number 2026-20, I move for the passage of a resolution accrediting the Riverside Agriculture Co-op. So moved.
0: There is a motion as mentioned and seconded. Any objections, clarifications? Hearing none, motion is approved.
1: Thank you. The next report, Madam Presiding Officer, is a request for accreditation by the Hagilanan Coconut Farmers Association, which is a non-profit organization based in Katibian, Bohol. It was established in 2023. It is a barangay-level association that represents coconut farmers and their local agricultural stakeholders. The organization was formally registered with the Securities and Exchange Commission in 2024 and accredited by the Sangguniang Bayan of Katibian in September 2025. Currently, it has 72 active members. It has implemented several community-based agricultural and environmental programs, and among its major accomplishments are the planting of big night trees, also of more than 3,700 fruit tree seedlings in designated reforestation areas. This project supports environmental conservation while creating future livelihood opportunities through potential big night wine production. This organization also implemented the Pilmico Egg Layer Machine project, which provides layered chickens and cages to address egg supply shortages and create sustainable income sources for its members. The association currently maintains a partnership with the Cebu Land Masters Incorporated, the Department of Environment and Natural Resources, Pilmico, and the Philippine Coconut Authority. Madam Presiding Officer, the committee recommended for the accreditation of the said organization. Madam Presiding Officer, I move for the approval and adoption of Committee Report Number 2026-22. So moved.
0: There is a motion as mentioned and seconded. Any objections, clarifications? Hearing none, motion is approved.
1: Thank you. In view of the approval and adoption of Committee Report Number 2026-22, I move for the passage of a resolution accrediting Hagilanan Coconut Farmers Association Incorporated. So moved.
0: There is a motion as mentioned and seconded. Any objections, clarifications? Hearing none, motion is approved.
1: Thank you. Well, the next committee report is a request for accreditation by the Candabong Rural Improvement Club Multipurpose Co-op, which is based in Lobok, Bohol. It was established in 1991, and the cooperative is officially registered with the Cooperative and Development Authority. Currently, it has 173 community members, farmers, and residents who actively participate in its program and livelihood opportunities. The co-op provides a variety of economic and social services to its members and the community. Its primary enterprise is the processing and production of ginger-based products, particularly salabat and turmeric products. The co-op offers product development, marketing and distribution support, training and capacity building activities, as well as livelihood assistance and member-oriented financial services. Madam Presiding Officer, the committee recommended for the accreditation of the Candabong Rural Improvement Club Multipurpose Cooperative. I move for the approval and adoption of Committee Report Number 2026-23. So moved.
0: There is a motion as mentioned and seconded. Any objections, clarifications? Hearing none, motion is approved.
1: Thank you. In view of the approval and adoption of Committee Report Number 2026-23, I move for the passage of a resolution accrediting Candabong Rural Improvement Club Multipurpose Cooperative. So move.
0: There is a motion as mentioned and seconded. Any objections, clarifications? Hearing none, motion is approved.
1: Thank you. And the last report is Committee Report Number 2026-24. It pertains to the request for accreditation by Bona Consu. The Bohol Nature Conservation Society is a non-stop, non-profit environmental organization with principal office at Cedar Farms in Tagbilaran City. It was formally incorporated with the Securities and Exchange Commission in 1997 and currently has 11 officers and members. Bona Consu provides a wide range of environmental services and advocacy programs aimed at protecting and conserving the natural resources of Bohol. It has reaffirmed its commitment to environmental advocacy and planned the 2026 Environmental Summit, targeting broad participation from stakeholders in the province. The Society continues to support policy initiatives such as the implementation of the GMO-free Bohol Ordinance and promotes environmental monitoring and conservation efforts. Bona Consu maintains partnership with organizations and institutions such as the Foundation for Philippine Environment, Bohol Island State University, Department of Environment and Natural Resources, the Bohol Chamber of Commerce and Industry, local government units, environmental advocacy groups, including the Tagbilaran Bay Watch and various NGOs working towards environmental protection and sustainable development. But the committee recommended for the accreditation of the said organization. Madam Presiding Officer, I move for the approval and adoption of our last committee report, Committee Report Number 2026-24. So move.
0: There is a motion as mentioned and seconded. Any objections, clarifications? Hearing none, motion is approved.
1: Thank you. In view of the approval and adoption of Committee Report Number 2026-24, I move for the passage of a resolution accrediting the Bohol Nature Conservation Society Incorporated. So move, Madam Presiding Officer.
0: There is a motion and seconded. Any objections, clarifications? Hearing none, motion is approved.
1: Thank you.
0: Welcome.
2: Madam Chair, we're now through with the committee report. We are now on calendar business for the
0: unfinished business.
2: For the unfinished business, we have the proposed provisional ordinance number 06-2026 entitled Amending Sections 5, 7, 9, 10, and 12 of provisional ordinance number 2022-002, otherwise known as the Bohol Medical Scholarship Ordinance, and strengthening the current coverage and eligibility requirements of the Bohol Medical Scholarship. Madam Chair, please recognize the author and sponsor, Board Member Nathaniel Binlod.
0: Board Member Nathaniel Binlod is recognized.
3: Thank you very much,
0: Madam
3: Chair. Madam Presiding Officer, members of this August body, esteemed colleagues, guests, and friends from the media, Esteemed Secretariat, ladies and gentlemen, good afternoon. The sample representation rises before decision to present for second reading the proposed provincial ordinance number 06-2026, series of 2026, an ordinance amending section 7, 9, 10, and 12 of provincial ordinance number 2022-002. Otherwise known as the Bohol Medical Scholarship Ordinance, and strengthening the current coverage and eligibility requirements of the Bohol Medical Scholarship. This measure seeks to refine and strengthen the existing medical scholarship framework by introducing a more responsive and differentiated structure of assistance, service, obligation, and accountability mechanisms in accordance with Republic Act number 11509 and relevant civil service commission rules. A key feature of this amendatory ordinance is the refinement of scholarship packages, particularly scholarship package B. Unlike package A, which continues to support incoming medical students in their formal education, package B is designed as a workforce development mechanism for the provincial government of Bohol. It applies to permanent medical doctors already serving in province-owned hospitals or the provincial health office who will be granted support to pursue specialization training in accredited institutions. It must be emphasized that this opportunity is not limited to a particular medical school or training institution. Eligible beneficiaries may pursue their medical education or specialization training in any duly recognized and accredited medical school, university, hospital, or training institution in the Philippines, subject to the requirements, standards, and approval processes prescribed by the Scholarship Committee and other applicable laws, rules, and regulations. Likewise, the specialization programs to be supported under Scholarship Package B shall be subject to existing Civil Service Commission and Commission on Audit guidelines, ensuring that the grant of study leave with pay, scholarship benefits, and related government expenditures remain purely compliant with established government rules on personal development, accountability, and fiscal responsibility. Through this mechanism, the provincial government is not merely extending educational assistance, but is directly strengthening its hospital system by building a cadre of specialists from within its own medical workforce. The measure likewise provides corresponding provisions on study leave with pay, return service obligations, postgraduate internship assistance, licensure support, repayment mechanisms, and the strengthening of the scholarship committee's functions to ensure proper implementation and accountability. Under this package, the beneficiaries are not incoming students. They are already licensed medical doctors, already embedded in our system, serving in the provincial health office or province-owned hospitals. The support extended under Package B is therefore not entry-level assistance. It is professional development support. It provides study leave with pay, consistent with Civil Service Commission roles on study leave, which recognizes that government employees pursuing specialization programs may be granted leave under defined conditions without disrupting service continuity. Instead of losing doctors to private institutions or overseas training pathways, we are enabling them to specialize while remaining institutionally connected to our hospitals. Honorable colleagues, our provincial hospitals do not suffer merely from lack of equipment or infrastructure. We may have physicians, but not always enough specialists. We may have hospitals, but not always complete service capability. Package B directly address this gap. At first glance, some may perceive Package B as an additional expenditure, including study leave with pay, plus extended service obligations. But in truth, it is a cost-saving mechanism. Replacing a trained physician is significantly more expensive than retaining an upskilling one. The ordinance also strengthens accountability through a clearly defined return service obligations, 2 years of service for every year of specialization support. It ensures that public investment in specialization translates into actual service delivery in our hospital. Dear colleagues, allow me to present to you the amendatory ordinance, an ordinance amending section 7, 9, 10, and 12 of the provincial ordinance number 2022, otherwise known as the provincial medical scholarship ordinance, and strengthening the current coverage and eligibility requirements of the medical scholarship program. Whereas the provincial government of Bohol is committed to sustaining its medical scholarship program to ensure the adequate deployment of medical professionals in province-owned hospitals and health facilities. Whereas there is a need to establish the
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0: Mga binati kong kaigsuunan diha kang Kristo o sa tanan ng mga sakop sa panimalay, kami karon magadapit kaninyo diha sa pagampo sa Santos nga Rosario.
1: In the name of the Father, and of the Son, and of the Holy Spirit, Amen. I believe in God, the Father Almighty, Creator of heaven and earth, and in Jesus Christ, His only Son, our Lord, who was conceived by the Holy Spirit, born of the Virgin Mary, suffered under Pontius Pilate, was crucified, died, and was buried. He descended into hell. On the third day, He rose again from the dead. He ascended into heaven and is seated at the right hand of God the Father Almighty. From there, He will come to judge the living and the dead.
2: I believe in
1: the Holy Spirit, the Holy Catholic Church, the communion of saints, the forgiveness of sins, the resurrection of the body, and life everlasting. Amen. Our Father, who art in heaven, hallowed be thy name. Thy kingdom come, thy will be done, on earth as it is in heaven.

0: lead us not into temptation, but deliver us from evil. Amen.
1: Hail Mary, full of grace, the Lord is with you. Blessed are you among women, and blessed is the fruit of your womb, Jesus.
0: Holy Mary, Mother of God, pray for us sinners, now and at the hour of our death. Amen.
1: Hail Mary, full of grace, the Lord is with you. Blessed are you among women, and blessed is the fruit of your womb, Jesus.
0: Holy Mary, Mother of God, pray for us sinners, now and at the hour of our death. Amen.
1: Hail Mary, full of grace, the Lord is with you. Blessed are you among women, and blessed is the fruit of your womb, Jesus.
2: Holy Mary, Mother of God, pray for us sinners, now and at the hour of our death. Amen.
1: Glory be to the Father, and to the Son, and to the Holy Spirit.
2: As it was in the beginning, is now, and will be forever. Amen.
1: Let us pray the sorrowful mysteries. The first sorrowful mystery is the agony in the Garden of Gethsemane. We pray for those who are now in their last agony, that Mary, the mother of Jesus, may stand by their side as a source of courage, just as she stood by the cross with her son. Our Father, who art in heaven, hallowed be thy name. Thy kingdom come, thy will be done, on earth as it is in heaven.
0: Give us this day our daily bread, and forgive us

0: Amen.
1: Hail Mary, full of grace, the Lord is with you. Blessed are you among women, and blessed is the fruit of your womb, Jesus.
2: Holy Mary, Mother of God, pray for us sinners, now and at the hour of our death. Amen.
1: Hail Mary, full of grace, the Lord is with you. Blessed are you among women, and blessed is the fruit of your womb, Jesus.
2: Holy Mary, Mother of God, pray for us sinners, now and at the hour of our death. Amen.
1: Hail Mary, full of grace, the Lord is with you. Blessed are you among women, and blessed is the fruit of your womb, Jesus.
2: Holy Mary, Mother of God, pray for us sinners, now and at the hour of our death. Amen.
1: Hail Mary, full of grace, the Lord is with you. Blessed are you among women, and blessed is the fruit of your womb, Jesus.
2: Holy Mary, Mother of God, pray for us sinners, now and at the hour of our death. Amen.
1: Hail Mary, full of grace, the Lord is with you. Blessed are you among women, and blessed is the fruit of your womb, Jesus.
2: Holy Mary, Mother of God, pray for us sinners, now and at the hour of our death. Amen.
1: Hail Mary, full of grace, the Lord is with you. Blessed are you among women, and blessed is the fruit of your womb, Jesus.
2: Holy Mary, Mother of God, pray for us sinners, now and at the hour of our death. Amen.
1: Hail Mary, full of grace, the Lord is with you. Blessed are you among women, and blessed is the fruit of your womb, Jesus.
2: Holy Mary, Mother of God, pray for us sinners, now and at the hour of our death. Amen.
1: Hail Mary, full of grace, the Lord is with you. Blessed are you among women, and blessed is the fruit of your womb, Jesus.
2: Holy Mary, Mother of God, pray for us sinners, now and at the hour of our death. Amen.
1: Hail Mary, full of grace, the Lord is with you. Blessed are you among women, and blessed is the fruit of your womb, Jesus.
2: Holy Mary, Mother of God, pray for us sinners, now and at the hour of our death. Amen.
1: Hail Mary, full of grace, the Lord is with you. Blessed are you among women, and blessed is the fruit of your womb, Jesus.
2: Holy Mary, Mother of God, pray for us sinners, now and at the hour of our death. Amen.
1: Glory be to the Father, and to the Son, and to the Holy Spirit.
2: As it was in the beginning, is now, and will be forever. Amen.
1: O my Jesus, forgive us our sins, save us from the fires of hell, and bring our souls into heaven, especially those who need most of your divine mercy. Immaculate Heart of Mary,
3: pray for us.
1: Most Sacred Heart of Jesus,
3: have mercy on us.
1: The second sorrowful mystery is the scourging at the pillar. We pray for those who are suffering, that they may find strength and consolation through the powerful intercession of Mary, the Mother of God.
2: Our Father, who art in heaven, hallowed be thy name. Thy kingdom come, thy will be done, on earth as it is in heaven.
1: Give us this day our daily bread, and forgive us our trespasses, as we forgive those who trespass against us. And lead us not into temptation, but deliver us from evil. Amen.
2: Hail Mary, full of grace, the Lord is with you. Blessed are you among women, and blessed is the fruit of your womb, Jesus.
1: Holy Mary, Mother of God, pray for us sinners, now and at the hour of our death. Amen.
2: Hail Mary, full of grace, the Lord is with you. Blessed are you among women, and blessed is the fruit of your womb, Jesus.
1: Holy Mary, Mother of God, pray for us sinners, now and at the hour of our death. Amen.
2: Hail Mary, full of grace, the Lord is with you. Blessed are you among women, and blessed is the fruit of your womb, Jesus.
1: Holy Mary, Mother of God, pray for us sinners, now and at the hour of our death. Amen.
2: Hail Mary, full of grace, the Lord is with you. Blessed are you among women, and blessed is the fruit of your womb, Jesus.
1: Holy Mary, Mother of God, pray for us sinners, now and at the hour of our death. Amen.
2: Hail Mary, full of grace, the Lord is with you. Blessed are you among women, and blessed is the fruit of your womb, Jesus.
1: Holy Mary, Mother of God, pray for us sinners, now and at the hour of our death. Amen.
2: Hail Mary, full of grace, the Lord is with you. Blessed are you among women, and blessed is the fruit of your womb, Jesus.
1: Holy Mary, Mother of God, pray for us sinners, now and at the hour of our death. Amen.
2: Hail Mary, full of grace, the Lord is with you. Blessed are you among women, and blessed is the fruit of your womb, Jesus.
1: Holy Mary, Mother of God, pray for us sinners, now and at the hour of our death. Amen.
2: Hail Mary, full of grace, the Lord is with you. Blessed are you among women, and blessed is the fruit of your womb, Jesus.
1: Holy Mary, Mother of God, pray for us sinners, now and at the hour of our death. Amen.
2: Hail Mary, full of grace, the Lord is with you. Blessed are you among women, and blessed is the fruit of your womb, Jesus.
1: Holy Mary, Mother of God, pray for us sinners, now and at the hour of our death. Amen.
2: Hail Mary, full of grace, the Lord is with you. Blessed are you among women, and blessed is the fruit of your womb, Jesus.
1: Glory, Holy Mary, Mother of God, pray for us sinners, now and at the hour of our death. Amen.
2: Glory be to the Father, and to the Son, and to the Holy Spirit.
1: As it was in the beginning, is now, and ever shall be, world without end. Amen. O my Jesus, forgive us our sins, save us from the fires of hell, and bring all souls into heaven, especially those who need most of your divine mercy. Immaculate Heart of Mary,
2: pray for us.
1: Most Sacred Heart of Jesus,
2: have mercy on us.
1: The third sorrowful mystery is the crowning with thorns. We pray for the leaders of nations that the Blessed Virgin Mary may help them secure for their people's harmony and prosperity. Our Father, who art in heaven, hallowed be thy name. Thy kingdom come, thy will be done, on earth as it is in heaven.
2: Give us this day our daily bread.

0: Amen.
1: Hail Mary, full of grace, the Lord is with you. Blessed are you among women, and blessed is the fruit of your womb, Jesus.
2: Holy Mary, Mother of God, pray for us sinners, now and at the hour of our death. Amen.
1: Hail Mary, full of grace, the Lord is with you. Blessed are you among women, and blessed is the fruit of your womb, Jesus.
2: Holy Mary, Mother of God, pray for us sinners, now and at the hour of our death. Amen.
1: Hail Mary, full of grace, the Lord is with you. Blessed are you among women, and blessed is the fruit of your womb, Jesus.
2: Holy Mary, Mother of God, pray for us sinners, now and at the hour of our death. Amen.
1: Hail Mary, full of grace, the Lord is with you. Blessed are you among women, and blessed is the fruit of your womb, Jesus.
2: Holy Mary, Mother of God, pray for us sinners, now and at the hour of our death. Amen.
1: Hail Mary, full of grace, the Lord is with you. Blessed are you among women, and blessed is the fruit of your womb, Jesus.
2: Holy Mary, Mother of God, pray for us sinners, now and at the hour of our death. Amen.
1: Hail Mary, full of grace, the Lord is with you. Blessed are you among women, and blessed is the fruit of your womb, Jesus.
2: Holy Mary, Mother of God, pray for us sinners, now and at the hour of our death. Amen.
1: Hail Mary, full of grace, the Lord is with you. Blessed are you among women, and blessed is the fruit of your womb, Jesus.
2: Holy Mary, Mother of God, pray for us sinners, now and at the hour of our death. Amen.
1: Hail Mary, full of grace, the Lord is with you. Blessed are you among women, and blessed is the fruit of your womb, Jesus.
2: Holy Mary, Mother of God, pray for us sinners, now and at the hour of our death. Amen.
1: Hail Mary, full of grace, the Lord is with you. Blessed are you among women, and blessed is the fruit of your womb, Jesus.
2: Holy Mary, Mother of God, pray for us sinners, now and at the hour of our death. Amen.
1: Hail Mary, full of grace, the Lord is with you. Blessed are you among women, and blessed is the fruit of your womb, Jesus.
2: Holy Mary, Mother of God, pray for us sinners, now and at the hour of our death. Amen.
1: Glory be to the Father, and to the Son, and to the Holy Spirit.
2: As it was in the beginning, is now, and will be forever. Amen.
1: O my Jesus, forgive us our sins, save us from the fires of hell, and bring our souls into heaven, especially those who need most of your divine mercy. Immaculate Heart of Mary,
2: pray for us.
1: Most Sacred Heart of Jesus,
2: have mercy on us.
1: The fourth sorrowful mystery is the carrying of the cross. We pray for all the nations of the world that are now more keenly aware than ever of the need for unity and solidarity, that through the help of the Blessed Mary, they may progress towards lasting peace and a real community.
2: Our Father, who art in heaven, hallowed be thy name. Thy kingdom come, thy will be done, on earth as it is in heaven.
1: Give us this day our daily bread, and forgive us our trespasses, as we forgive those who trespass against us. And lead us not into temptation, but deliver us from evil. Amen.
2: Hail Mary, full of grace, the Lord is with you. Blessed are you among women, and blessed is the fruit of your womb, Jesus.
1: Holy Mary, Mother of God, pray for us sinners, now and at the hour of our death. Amen.
2: Hail Mary, full of grace, the Lord is with you. Blessed are you among women, and blessed is the fruit of your womb, Jesus.
1: Holy Mary, Mother of God, pray for us sinners, now and at the hour of our death. Amen.
2: Hail Mary, full of grace, the Lord is with you. Blessed are you among women, and blessed is the fruit of your womb, Jesus.
1: Holy Mary, Mother of God, pray for us sinners, now and at the hour of our death. Amen.
2: Hail Mary, full of grace, the Lord is with you. Blessed are you among women, and blessed is the fruit of your womb, Jesus.
1: Holy Mary, Mother of God, pray for us sinners, now and at the hour of our death. Amen.
2: Hail Mary, full of grace, the Lord is with you. Blessed are you among women, and blessed is the fruit of your womb, Jesus.
1: Holy Mary, Mother of God, pray for us sinners, now and at the hour of our death. Amen.
2: Hail Mary, full of grace, the Lord is with you. Blessed are you among women, and blessed is the fruit of your womb, Jesus.
1: Holy Mary, Mother of God, pray for us sinners, now and at the hour of our death. Amen.
2: Hail Mary, full of grace, the Lord is with you. Blessed are you among women, and blessed is the fruit of your womb, Jesus.
1: Holy Mary, Mother of God, pray for us sinners, now and at the hour of our death. Amen.
2: Hail Mary, full of grace, the Lord is with you. Blessed are you among women, and blessed is the fruit of your womb, Jesus.
1: Holy Mary, Mother of God, pray for us sinners, now and at the hour of our death. Amen.
0: Hail Mary, full of grace, the Lord is with you.
2: Blessed are you among women, and blessed is the fruit of your womb, Jesus.
1: Holy Mary, Mother of God, pray for us sinners, now and at the hour of our death. Amen.
2: Hail Mary, full of grace, the Lord is with you. Blessed are you among women, and blessed is the fruit of your womb, Jesus.
1: Glory, Holy Mary, Mother of God, pray for us sinners, now and at the hour of our death. Amen.
2: Glory be to the Father, and to the Son, and to the Holy Spirit.
1: As it was in the beginning, is now, and ever shall be, world without end. Amen. O my Jesus, forgive us our sins, save us from the fires of hell, and bring our souls into heaven, especially those who need most of your divine mercy. Immaculate Heart of Mary,
2: pray for us.
1: Most Sacred Heart of Jesus,
2: have mercy on us.
1: The fifth sorrowful mystery is the crucifixion and death of our Lord. We pray for ourselves, that like Mary, we may become ever more close followers of Christ. Our Father, who art in heaven, hallowed be thy name. Thy kingdom come, thy will be done, on earth as it is in heaven.
2: Give us this day our daily bread, and forgive us our trespasses, as we forgive those who trespass against us. And lead us not into temptation, but deliver us from evil. Amen.
1: Hail Mary, full of grace, the Lord is with you. Blessed are you among women, and blessed is the fruit of your womb, Jesus.
2: Holy Mary, Mother of God, pray for us sinners, now and at the hour of our death. Amen.
1: Hail Mary, full of grace, the Lord is with you. Blessed are you among women, and blessed is the fruit of your womb, Jesus.
2: Holy Mary, Mother of God, pray for us sinners, now and at the hour of our death. Amen.
1: Hail Mary, full of grace, the Lord is with you. Blessed are you among women, and blessed is the fruit of your womb, Jesus.
2: Holy Mary, Mother of God, pray for us sinners, now and at the hour of our death. Amen.
1: Hail Mary, full of grace, the Lord is with you. Blessed are you among women, and blessed is the fruit of your womb, Jesus.
2: Holy Mary, Mother of God, pray for us sinners, now and at the hour of our death. Amen.
1: Hail Mary, full of grace, the Lord is with you. Blessed are you among women, and blessed is the fruit of your womb, Jesus.
2: Holy Mary, Mother of God, pray for us sinners, now and at the hour of our death. Amen.
1: Hail Mary, full of grace, the Lord is with you. Blessed are you among women, and blessed is the fruit of your womb, Jesus.
2: Holy Mary, Mother of God, pray for us sinners, now and at the hour of our death. Amen.
1: Hail Mary, full of grace, the Lord is with you. Blessed are you among women, and blessed is the fruit of your womb, Jesus.
2: Holy Mary, Mother of God, pray for us sinners, now and at the hour of our death. Amen.
1: Hail Mary, full of grace, the Lord is with you. Blessed are you among women, and blessed is the fruit of your womb, Jesus.
2: Holy Mary, Mother of God, pray for us sinners, now and at the hour of our death. Amen.
1: Hail Mary, full of grace, the Lord is with you. Blessed are you among women, and blessed is the fruit of your womb, Jesus.
2: Holy Mary, Mother of God, pray for us sinners, now and at the hour of our death. Amen.
1: Hail Mary, full of grace, the Lord is with you. Blessed are you among women, and blessed is the fruit of your womb, Jesus.
2: Holy Mary, Mother of God, pray for us sinners, now and at the hour of our death. Amen.
1: Glory be to the Father, and to the Son, and to the Holy Spirit.
2: As it was in the beginning, is now, and will be forever. Amen.
1: O my Jesus, forgive us our sins, save us from the fires of hell, and bring all souls into heaven, especially those who need most of your divine mercy. Immaculate Heart of Mary,
2: pray for us.
1: Most Sacred Heart of Jesus,
2: have mercy on us.
1: Hail Holy Queen, Mother of Mercy, hail our life, our sweetness, and our hope. To you do we cry, poor banished children of Eve. To you do we send up our sighs, mourning and weeping in this valley of tears. Turn then, by the most gracious Advocate, your eyes of mercy towards us, and after this, our exile, show us the blessed fruit of your womb, Jesus. O clement, O loving, O sweet Virgin Mary, pray for us, O Holy Mother of God,
3: that we may be made worthy of the promises of Christ.
1: The Litany of the Blessed Virgin Mary. Lord, have mercy on us.
2: Lord, have mercy on us.
1: Christ, have mercy on us.
2: Christ, have mercy on us.
1: Lord, have mercy on us.
2: Lord, have mercy on us.
1: Christ, hear us.
2: Christ, hear us.
1: Christ, graciously hear us.
2: Christ, graciously hear us.
1: God, the Father of Heaven,
2: have mercy on us.
1: God, the Son, Redeemer of the world,
2: have mercy on us.
1: God, the Holy Spirit,
2: have mercy on us.
1: Holy Trinity, one God,
2: have mercy on us.
1: Holy Mary,
4: pray for us.
1: Holy Mother of God,
2: pray for us.
1: Holy Virgin of Virgins,
2: pray for us.
1: Mother of Christ,
2: pray for us.
1: Mother of Divine Grace,
2: pray for us.
1: Mother Most Pure,
2: pray for us.
1: Mother Most Chaste,
2: pray for us.
1: Mother Inviolate,
2: pray for us.
1: Mother Undefiled,
2: pray for us.
1: Mother Most Immutable,
2: pray for us.
1: Mother Most Admirable,
2: pray for us.
1: Mother of Good Counsel,
2: pray for us.
1: Mother of our Creator,
2: pray for us.
1: Mother of our Savior,
2: pray for us.
1: Mother of the Church,
2: pray for us.
1: Virgin Most Prudent,
2: pray for us.
1: Virgin Most Venerable,
2: pray for us.
1: Virgin Most Renowned,
2: pray for us.
1: Virgin Most Powerful,
2: pray for us.
1: Virgin Most Merciful,
2: pray for us.
1: Virgin Most Faithful,
2: pray for us.
1: Mirror of Justice,
2: pray for us.
1: Seat of Wisdom,
2: pray for us.
1: Cause of our Joy,
2: pray for us.
1: Spiritual Vessel,
2: pray for us.
1: Vessel of Honor,
2: pray for us.
1: Singular Vessel of Devotion,
2: pray for us.
1: Mystical Rose,
2: pray for us.
1: Tower of David,
2: pray for us.
1: Tower of Ivory,
2: pray for us.
1: House of Gold,
2: pray for us.
1: Ark of the Covenant,
2: pray for us.
1: Gate of Heaven,
2: pray for us.
1: Morning Star,
2: pray for us.
1: Star of Evangelization,
2: pray for us.
1: Health of the Sick,
2: pray for us.
1: Refuge of Sinners,
2: pray for us.
1: Comforter of the Afflicted,
2: pray for us.
1: Help of Christians,
2: pray for us.
1: Queen of Angels,
2: pray for us.
1: Queen of Patriarchs,
2: pray for us.
1: Queen of Prophets,
2: pray for us.
1: Queen of Apostles,
2: pray for us.
1: Queen of martyrs,
2: pray for us.
1: Queen of confessors,
2: pray for us.
1: Queen of virgins,
2: pray for us.
1: Queen of all saints,
2: pray for us.
1: Queen conceived without original sin,
2: pray for us.
1: Queen assumed into heaven,
2: pray for us.
1: Queen of the most holy rosary,
2: pray for us.
1: Queen of the family,
2: pray for us.
1: Queen of peace,
2: pray for us.
1: Lamb of God, you take away the sins of the world.
2: Spare us, O Lord.
1: Lamb of God, you take away the sins of the world.
2: Graciously hear us, O Lord.
1: Lamb of God, you take away the sins of the world.
2: Have mercy on us.
1: Let us all pray. O God, whose only begotten Son, by his life, death, and resurrection, has purchased for us the rewards of eternal salvation, grant, we pray, that meditating upon these mysteries of the Most Holy Rosary of the Blessed Virgin Mary, we may imitate what they contain and obtain what they promise through the same Christ our Lord. Amen. In the name of the Father, and of the Son, and of the Holy Spirit,

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5: The angel of the Lord declared unto Mary,
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5: Hail Mary, full of grace, the Lord is with you. Blessed are you among women, and blessed is the fruit of your womb, Jesus.
6: Holy Mary, Mother of God, pray for us sinners, now and at the hour of our death. Amen.
5: Behold, the handmaid of the Lord.
6: Be it done unto me according to your word.
5: Hail Mary, full of grace, the Lord is with you. Blessed are you among women, and blessed is the fruit of your womb, Jesus.
6: Holy Mary, Mother of God, pray for us sinners, now and at the hour of our death. Amen.
5: And the Word was made flesh
6: and dwelt among us.
5: Hail Mary, full of grace, the Lord is with you. Blessed are you among women, and blessed is the fruit of your womb, Jesus.
6: Holy Mary, Mother of God, pray for us sinners, now and at the hour of our death. Amen.
5: Pray for us, the Holy Mother of God,
6: that we may be made worthy of the promises of Christ.
5: Let us pray. Pour forth, we beseech you, O Lord, your grace into our hearts, that we to whom the incarnation of Christ, your Son, was made known by the message of an angel, may by his passion and cross be brought to the glory of his resurrection, through the same Christ our Lord. Amen. Glory be to the Father, and to the Son, and to the Holy Spirit.
6: As it was in the beginning, is now, and ever shall be, world without end. 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